From Frankfurt to West London, this is a serious dropout session with Greg Dredd at the control.

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And the colored girls say, do

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0: 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Wax Taylor.
1: Wax Taylor on the beat once again. State of mind for the blend. Check it out. Say yes.
0: Yes.
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0: Ici Homer Simpson qui dit bonjour à toutes les filles qui sont à l'écoute de notre station.
1: To Bombay, a traveling circus came. They brought an intelligent elephant and Nelly was her name. One dark night, she slipped her iron chain and off she ran to Hindustan and was never seen.

She danced to the circus band. When Nellie was leading the big parade, she looked so proud and grand. No more tricks for Nellie to perform. They taught her how to take a bow, and she took the crowd by storm.

Yeah. Yeah. Hey, hey, I'm doing my big one. You doing a little one. What kind of man are you?